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1: Pro 2 Hitlist Mancanegara. 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

give the satisfaction asking how you're doing now. 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Just what you wanted. Look at you, cool guy, you got it. I see the parties and diamonds sometimes when I close my eyes. 6 months of torture you sold to some forbidden paradise. I loved you truly.

I can hear you, but I won't. Some look for trouble, while others don't. There's a thousand reasons